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2: I'm Candace Dirksen. Altona police have arrested a man wanted in connection with assault investigation dating back to August 1st. Police Chief Dan DeFair says officers were first called to 5th Street Northwest after a report of two men assaulting a woman.
3: One male stayed on

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1: Partly cloudy skies tonight and a low of 14 degrees. Wednesday, a mix of sun and cloud with a high of 26. Clear skies at Wednesday night and a low of 13. Showers moving in Thursday with a high of 27. Clearing up on Friday with a high of 28. Then clouds moving back in Saturday. Chance of showers and

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1: Partly cloudy skies tonight and a low of 14 degrees. Wednesday, a mix of sun and cloud with a high of 26. Clear skies at Wednesday night and a low of 13. Showers moving in Thursday with a high of 27. Clearing up on Friday with a high of 28. Then clouds moving back in Saturday, chance of showers and a high of 26. A mix of sun and cloud Sunday with a high of 25. And a mix of sun and cloud for the long weekend Monday, a high of 23. Take us anywhere with you and stream us on the Pembina Valley Online app and stay up to date with the CDK Electric weather forecast.
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0: Think as you drunk Riley Green on the Country 88 Morning Show, powered by Green Valley Equipment. We've been chatting about the long weekend coming up and how we're spending it. Got a text in from Rob saying he's going fishing. Phil said he's not leaving the couch. If you're looking for things to do, there are some really cool events happening this weekend. Specifically, I'm talking about the Shadow Valley Illuminated Fireworks Competition. Terry Penner is one of the organizers of this thing, and we were talking to him last week. He's explaining sort of what it is and what's going on.
1: It's a fireworks competition, so it's between me, who's designing and representing Manitoba, and then there's Aerial Fireworks from Alberta is designing the Alberta show and representing Alberta.
2: How did you connect with these Alberta folks and decide, hey, let's compete?
1: Actually, it was at a different competition. We were both participating in helping set up the show for a different company.
2: Okay.
1: And so
2: you were working together?
1: Yeah, kind of.
2: And then now you were like, you know what, let's see
1: who
2: can put on a better show.
1: Yeah.
2: So

0: and Andy's focused on football and says the start to the year has been a good one for him and his club.
1: Oh, it's been great. We've been 3-0 of all of our games so far.
0: Rivard says he loves playing the game of football, has made a ton of friends through the sport, and thanks his family for always being the loudest cheering section and having his back. More on PeminaValleyOnline.com. In American Association of Professional Baseball, the Winnipeg Goldeyes beat up on Fargo Moorhead, while in Major League Baseball, the Toronto Blue Jays lost to Cleveland 6-1. The Jays threw a bullpen game and knew they were going to be up against it, but now have fallen 2.5 games back to the Guardians for that final wild card spot in the American League. They still have two more games in Cleveland coming up this week. I'm Dave Anthony.
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3: Looking at a mix of sun and cloud today, working our way up to a high of 26, humidex 29. Tonight, clear, low of 13. Thursday, cloudy, 60% chance of showers and risk of a thunderstorm, working our way up to a high of 25, humidex 31. Friday, mix of sun and cloud, high of 27. Currently in Pilot Mount and Deltona, it is 11 degrees, 13 degrees in Garmin, and in Morden-Winkler, it is 14 degrees. Winds are coming in from the south and southwest at 4 kilometers per hour, with a relative humidity of 100%. Check the conditions in your area. Radar forecast and alerts from CDK Electric are all on the Pembina Valley online app.
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Cowgirls by Morgan Wallen. I'm Alexander Peters. 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It's the Country 88 Morning Show, powered by Green Valley Equipment. 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

0: sun shines free on the Country 88 Morning Show. The sun is coming out pretty nicely this morning as we make our way up to a high of 26 degrees. I'm Alexander Peters, joined in studio with Megan and Guy, talking the Hearth and Hound featured rescue. I am curious, what are your thoughts on someone who's looking to file the adoption process for maybe a gift for someone they know?
1: We highly recommend that you do just adopt for yourself. Mm-hmm. We've run into the rare occasion where someone has wanted to gift an animal. And when we do see that checked off on an application, mm-hmm. we sit down with the applicant and, you know, really talk about, you know, is the person you're gifting this to, is this what they really want? And, right, we want to make 100% sure that the yeah.

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0: degrees, and in Altona it is 17 degrees. Winds are coming in from the north and northwest at 3 kilometers per hour with a relative humidity of 90%. Check the conditions in your area. Radar forecast and alerts from CDK Electric are all on the Pembina Valley online app.
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I'm Ken O'Neill. This is Riley Green.

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2: I'm Candace Dirksen. Work continues on the gravel parking lot area at Altona's Millennium Exhibition Center. Here's Mayor Harv Schrader.
3: Yeah, that construction was underway on the east side of the parking lot of the Millennium Exhibition Center, adjacent to the community garden. So that parking area will remain closed while the work is being completed.

or how this ring on my left hand just appeared out of nowhere. I gotta go, I take the chips and the pants, so it hit the road. They say what happens here stays here, all of this will disappear. There's just one little problem.

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1: I'm Candace Dirksen. Morden police say their officers are equipped to provide life-saving assistance before paramedics arrive. Officers responded to a medical emergency on August 21st involving an unconscious and unresponsive man. Police Chief Sean Awney says Narcan is carried by every officer in the service.
2: It always isn't necessarily the case that it was a fentanyl exposure, but it is a treatment that could be administered with no harm to an individual, but it could really help an individual. So that's why we do that.
1: Awney noted the increased need over the past 5 years deemed it necessary for officers to be trained to use Narcan and for all officers to carry it with them. Long before Tristan Peters was playing center field in the major leagues, he was an 8-year-old trying to find his way onto a team with older players. Cam Weeb was coaching a Winkler U11 team when Peters' father, Jake, found a way for his son to get an opportunity at a provincial tournament. Weeb says he was a little surprised when he found out who he could pick up for the tournament.

Tim Hicks, the Pilots on Country 88. Good afternoon. My name's Tyler. Hey, I did it. I didn't say good morning. I'm so proud of myself. It is Wednesday. We're halfway through the week, halfway to our long weekend, and halfway through celebrating our latest Her Voice feature. Her name is Linda Menzies. She runs Menzies ProCare. We're going to talk to her a little bit about starting her own business when we come back. You can read her full story right now at PimentaValleyOnline.com. 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That's the real question. 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We have not. We're currently at 23 degrees. Hopefully headed towards that high of 26. Looks like a pretty nice weekend in store. 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

I knew it. I knew you. It's Taylor Swift on Country 88. My name's Tyler. It's Wednesday afternoon. 26 the high. I don't know if we're quite going to get there. We're at 24 right now. Your CDK Electric forecast at PembinaValleyOnline.com. You can also see a picture of nearly 100 people that went to watch Tristan Peters play against the Minnesota Twins as a member of the Chicago White Sox. We talked to Cam Wiebe. Cam was one of his first minor baseball coaches that wasn't

Corey Kent, This Heart, Country 88. My name's Tyler. It is Wednesday. 26 the high. We're at 24 right now, low down to 13 degrees for tonight. Next week is your opportunity to help us pack a backpack. It's the school supply drive presented by Sawatsky's Furniture and Appliances. We did it last year, and I think we got like over $5,000, which in school supplies, that's a nice chunk of change. So we actually learned from the school divisions that they purchase the school supplies for the kids. Families pay them a fee and get some school supplies. But guess what? Those school supplies don't last all year. So halfway through the year, they're having to give out more school supplies and run into their stock. They've also, we've learned, have had to take budget out of other places

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1: Thank you so much.
0: 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You'll find it all and more on the Pembina Valley online app. Available for download now.